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She a little freak. She for the street.

Another pointless day has come to pass. The same old grind, that always seems to last and makes you feel.

BTV Радио, за да знаеш всичко. It's a bad, bad move. Better do it anyway. I wish I knew all the things I'll be missing. My eyes got fooled by the view I expected. But at least I choose to play. It's time, but I stop.

0: again. 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I wanna leave like that again. I wanna play and rewind again, again, again.
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0: 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How much does one of those go for in the black market?
1: Hank, are you seeing what I'm seeing?
0: Just answer the question.
2: Три часа.
1: It's kind of priceless.
2: Една пратка.
0: Keep your hand on the package. Secure the bird if you can.
1: What?
2: Един живот.
3: Go!
2: Alan Ritchson.
1: I want to get out of this car.
0: I know we can't get out of the car right now.
1: I want to get out of the car.
2: Owen Wilson.
0: Well, you said you wanted to get out.
2: Куриерът от 11 септември в кината от BTV Studios.
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